0: Oh, that one makes you feel so good, doesn't it?
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0: Nice and hot today. Thank goodness it wasn't as hot as it was yesterday and on Sunday. Going to continue like this pretty much all week and then warming up just a little bit more on the weekend, which I'm not too stoked about. I'm going to be out in Dublin for a soccer tournament. Are you guys going to be out there? It's going to be hot, so make sure you got your sunscreen on. Stay well hydrated. Bring those umbrellas for some shade. And I hope your kids win their games.
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10: Good afternoon. Got a few stretches of brake lights continuing through the Tuesday drive. I'm seeing reports of an incident since we last checked in. Westbound 580 in Dublin at Santa Rita Road. Reports of a couple of vehicles and a fender bender. Should already be towards the shoulder. I am seeing some brake lights between Santa Rita Road and the 680 connector. Actually going to see that traffic continuing until about the top of the Dublin grade. I'd say that's mostly commute slowing with some additional traffic in Dublin. That accident on the shoulder at Santa Rita Road. Eastbound 580 moving pretty smooth between Castro Valley and Dublin. I am going to see some sluggish traffic eastbound 580 between Isabel Avenue and Grantline Road, working your way through Livermore over the Altamont Pass. Some steady commute traffic. I had reports of an incident right around Isabel Avenue last time we checked in. Had some tire tread causing issues in the right-hand lane. That's cleared up. A bit of activity still on the shoulder based on my reports, but nothing blocking any lanes. So mostly commute traffic for the evening drive. Otherwise, looking pretty good. 580 moving smooth through Tracy. Eastbound 205 slow between MacArthur Drive and Interstate 5. Northbound 680 some slow traffic and stretches. Working your way out of Fremont over the Sunol grade into Pleasanton. Those brake lights should ease up. Around Stone Ridge Drive, saw some fresh air around the Highway 84 split not too long ago, but some additional brake lights continuing towards the evening drive. That is your hometown traffic. I'm Lyle Glass.
9: 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We bring it all back to the music. Now, let's get back to today's best mix. Yeah. 101.7 KKIQ.

I remember one time I said, school starts way too early for these kids. They need to have a summertime. Well, I've reached the point now where I'm like, it doesn't start early enough. I need to get my kids back into school. Like tomorrow.

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1: Good afternoon. I'm still seeing some slow-moving traffic eastbound 580. Those brake lights, but working your way through Livermore over the Altamont Pass. Going to be slow between Isabel Avenue and Grant Line Road. Steady commute traffic this afternoon. No accidents to report right now. Westbound 580, slow and go through Dublin until the top of the Dublin grade. That'll start slowing down just before Santa Rita Road. I had reports of an incident on the shoulder at Santa Rita Road. It does seem that that already has cleared up this afternoon, so a bit more commute traffic there, westbound 580. Northbound 680, some of your typical brake lights for the Tuesday drive. That'll be slow. Working your way through Fremont over the Sunol grade. Brake lights continuing past Highway 84 into Pleasanton. It should ease up before Stone Ridge Drive. Your typical commute traffic this afternoon. No accidents are currently being reported. Also going to see some sluggish traffic northbound 680 through Danville into Walnut Creek. No accidents are currently being reported. That is your hometown traffic. I'm Lyle Glass.

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1: That was a tough word to spell. You know, when I was in second grade, when I was in the spelling bee, the word that I fumbled was electric. I always think of that. E-L-E-C-T-R-I-C. That's how you spell it. I didn't do it right, though. I'm still heartbroken over that.

0: The good news is the next season of Ted Lasso is out tomorrow. All right. Now, I am a little bit nervous because the way they ended the series was perfect. I loved that series finale episode, and now it's back. So hopefully they do it justice, which I'm sure they will. If you don't know, he's going to be coaching the women's team of AFC Richmond. I think it's going to be spectacular. I can't wait. That's out tomorrow on Apple TV Plus. Let's go.
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10: Since 1967. Afternoon, still seeing some heavier traffic eastbound 580 through Livermore over the Altamont Pass. Some steady traffic between Isabel Avenue and Grant Line Road. Steady commute traffic as we continue through the Tuesday drive. No accidents are currently being reported along the way. I had reports of an incident on the shoulder around Isabel Avenue a little while ago, but everything is completely cleared from that incident. So just some hang around commute slowing. Continuing through the Tuesday drive, westbound 580, some stretches of slowing through Dublin over the Dublin Grade, freeing up just before Eden Canyon Road into Castro Valley. Northbound 680, slow traffic through Fremont over the Sinol Grade. That'll carry with you into Pleasanton until about Stone Ridge Drive. No accidents have been reported this afternoon. I'm seeing the traffic between Fremont and Pleasanton easing up, but still going to be moving slow for your Tuesday drive. Otherwise, looking okay. Some additional commute traffic northbound 680 through Danville into Walnut Creek, but that's just your typical afternoon traffic. No active accidents. That's your hometown traffic. I'm Lyle Glass.
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I'm kind of over the heat waves, actually. I'm feeling the fall vibes. Actually, I can't wait till the winter time. I'm ready to do some snowboarding. Should be a gnarly winter as well with the El Nino coming. I'm scared of that, by the way. Aren't you? All the news reports, super El Nino, mega El Nino, monster El Nino. Let's all be safe this winter, but still, I want to go.

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0: Really hot day today. Dropped down by like 10 degrees from yesterday. Going to drop down a few more tomorrow and Thursday. Then warming back up as we get into the weekend and plenty of sunshine. It is August after all, right? We are expecting this weather. It is hot, hot, hot this weekend.
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13: Hometown traffic update.
14: Good evening. Still got some brake lights as we continue through the drive. Northbound 680 moving slow in Pleasanton between Sunol Boulevard and Stone Ridge Drive. Fresh air through Dublin and San Ramon. You will see some additional brake lights through Danville into Walnut Creek. No active accidents. Just some hang around commute traffic. Most of the brake lights are easing up, continuing through the drive. Otherwise, looking pretty good. 680 eastbound 580. Sluggish traffic through Livermore over the Altamont Pass. Those brake lights between North Livermore Avenue and Grantline Road. Some heavier traffic over the Altamont Pass, but no accidents are being reported this evening. Just going to be your typical commute traffic as we roll through the Tuesday drive. Brake lights are improving through Livermore, but still moving pretty slow over the Altamont Pass. Westbound 580 looking good this evening. No accidents or delays. 205 moving pretty smooth in both directions through Tracy. That's your hometown traffic. I'm Lyle Glass.
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What? I know, the kids go back earlier and earlier, it seems like, every year. 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We got a list up there under hometown happenings. All kinds of cool stuff that you can do before the school year starts. Okay, that's it.

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1: Good evening. Still seeing sluggish traffic working your way through Livermore over the Altamont Pass. Going to be slow eastbound 580 between North Livermore Avenue and Grant Line Road. Your typical commute traffic rolling through the Tuesday drive. No accidents are currently being reported this evening. Most of the traffic is actually easing up. Definitely still going to be moving pretty slow out of Livermore over the Altamont Pass, but I am seeing improvement since we last checked in. Eastbound 205, just a bit of slow traffic between MacArthur Drive and Interstate 5. Northbound 680, got a few stretches of slow traffic hanging around. Some brake lights out of Fremont before Mission Boulevard North. A stretch of slowing over the Sunol grade between Andrade Road and the Highway 84 split, and some slowing in Pleasanton. Northbound 680 between Bernal Avenue and Stone Ridge Drive. Some hang around commute traffic rolling through our Tuesday drive. No accidents are currently being reported for any of those stretches of slowing. A lot of the traffic continues to ease up this evening. That is your hometown traffic. I'm Lyle Glass.

One of my favorite concert memories of all time was Valentine's Day 2004. I went to the Fillmore in San Francisco to see Prince play, and he didn't go on till after 2 in the morning. I'm serious. They had Last Call, and he still wasn't on stage yet. Played an amazing show, though. He played till like 5 in the morning. Only Prince could do something like that, and people wouldn't get mad. I wasn't mad. I was there for it.

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0: Thanks for spending part of your day with me today. I had a ton of fun. I hope you did as well. I will be back tomorrow, 2 o'clock on your hometown afternoons. I'm Mark Acton, and it's going to be fun tomorrow. We are going to be halfway through the work week, heading into the weekend, I know. And also, Ted Lasso is going to be out. That's what I'm really excited for. I can't wait. And Lyle's here. I hope he's got good news for you as far as your traffic report goes. He will do that for you in just a few minutes right here on 101.7 KKIQ.
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12: Cool air escapes through Lee.
13: Good evening. I got a couple of stretches of slow traffic rolling through the Tuesday drive. Most of the brake lights have eased up. Still going to see some slow traffic eastbound 580 out of Livermore over the Altamont Pass. Those brake lights between North Livermore Avenue and Grant Line Road. Just some hang around commute slowing. No active accidents to report. Eastbound 205 slow between MacArthur Drive and Interstate 5. Northbound 680. A couple of stretches of slow traffic. Seeing some brake lights out of Fremont before Mission Boulevard North. A stretch of slowing over the Sunol Grade just before Highway 84. And a little bit of slow traffic in Pleasanton, northbound 680 between Bernal Avenue and Stone Ridge Drive. Hang around commute slowing for those pockets of traffic, northbound 680. No accidents are currently being reported. Continuing through the Tuesday drive. Most of the brake lights are easing up. That is your hometown traffic. I'm Lyle Glass.
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1: Jordan's neighbor, I guess, is the king of wasting food.
2: Oh, my God. I've never seen somebody order more food, whether it's Grubhub, DoorDash, mm-hmm. whatever, mm-hmm. and then leave it outside or leave a scene as though he had to fight the delivery driver for the food.
1: Like outside your apartment or his apartment door?
2: Outside the front door of the building in the courtyard.
3: What?
1: He just doesn't go pick it up when it gets delivered?
2: Sometimes he doesn't pick it up. Maybe he's had too many things to drink. Sometimes the food is all across the courtyard as though he fought the delivery driver.
1: That's weird.
2: It's very weird.
1: I'm sure it's not like raccoons getting into it.
2: It might be animals, but it's

0: Audrey is living New Girl right now. The plot of New Girl. She's trying to find a roommate, their fourth roommate, because your best friend is going to law school. Shout out to Peyton.
1: I'm not trying to make you sad,
0: but she's going on to do awesome things.
1: Yeah, she's leaving. Right. But that said, we're happy for her.
0: You thought you had a roommate solution.
1: Yes. So we thought we had a roommate solution. We found a roommate 2 weeks before she was supposed to move in. She was like, just kidding. I'm moving in with my sister.
0: I told you that was going to happen.
1: I know. But now we're on the hunt for a new roommate.
0: Well, you texted my mom, because my mom had reached out to you. My mom's really connected to the flight attendant community.

0: But now you don't really have to go outside of your house or even leave your computer to do some really scary, weird psychopath stuff.
1: Yeah.
2: Yeah.
0: With AI.
1: Yeah. So they rolled it back.
0: See, this is like a double-edged sword, because then I do think there should be some guardrails and supervision, but then you get into the question of like how much oversight should you have with privacy.
1: Right.
0: Mm-hmm. But I don't know. There should be a pretty clean line. Like if you're blowing up buildings or recreating 9/11 with AI, you should probably get a call from the FBI.
1: Yeah, I mean, I don't disagree. I just find it funny that this was like in the course of a weekend.
0: Audrey's face right now is what?
2: Well, I just think this was a like kind of a dumb idea and a thoughtless idea on part of
0: I get it. I get what they're saying is like, hey, if you're like a property developer and you like see open land and you want to make a rendering, but you could do that anyway.
2: You don't need to do it. And I feel like this is just, I just feel like it was like, oh, what can we do? And like
0: they rushed it out.
2: I'm sorry. I don't think that you're a psychopath if you're like,
0: I think you're a psychopath if you're like recreate 9/11.
1: To some degree.
2: Well, sure. Like, yeah. That's
0: and
2: weird.
0: And if you don't agree with that, that means
2: like,
0: you're numb to it. And that's fine. That just means you probably weren't alive for it yet. So again, I'm not, this isn't my crowd, but like, if you're doing things where you're making those kind of what you think is a joke, but like you're recreating a tragedy or doing something awful to an animal with AI or a person.
2: Well, sure. I'm thinking 14-year-old boy is like, you know, like not to, sorry to the, all the 14-year-old boys out there,
1: but I agree with that.
2: You know how like, you know how even like, young men are. It's like, oh,
1: sure.
2: Like,
1: I think like if you're like, oh, Scott Phillips' house, bomb, bomb, bomb. Like then it's like, oh, okay, this is a problem.
2: Right.
1: Like you're not just like, oh, you know what? Plot of land. Let's see what it looks like when it explodes.
2: Yeah.
1: Like I could see that being some random 14
0: video game.
1: Right. Exactly. But
0: I'm saying there's a difference between like that versus
1: things.
0: Like, yeah. It's the modern
1: 100%.
0: Day version of killing a rabbit in your backyard.
1: Right.
0: You look, it's fun. It's hunting.
1: Fun.
0: It's like you have a psychopathic trait.
1: Right. Yeah. For sure. For sure. Anyway, Tech Tidbit, all brought to you by Eggland's Best.
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0: I really dropped the ball on that one. I'm sorry. Thank you, Jordan.
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0: Zach Brown Band is the new Oprah when it's like, you get a cruise and you get a cruise. Yeah. At a recent show in Boston, Zach Brown of the Zach Brown Band, yes, gave away $40 million worth of cruises. So
1: isn't
0: basically
1: that crazy?
0: The entire audience, everyone gets a cruise for themselves plus one.
1: Yeah, 37,000 people.
0: That's disgusting. That's disgusting.
2: That's nuts.
0: And like everyone, you see people in the crowd looking at each other like, did he really say it? Does he mean that?
2: Right.
1: Yes.
0: And anyone who had a ticket, as long as you had a verified ticket, apparently you could take that number from that show specifically.
2: Right.
0: And you get a free cruise aboard the Margaritaville at sea.
1: Yes.
0: Oh my God. In honor of Jimmy Buffett. And yeah, he kind of in the beginning said, even Jimmy would think this is crazy, but
1: yeah.
2: Sure.
0: Whole thing is valued at $40 million of a giveaway.
1: I mean, so much money.
2: I think it's great that you're, you know, doing something for the fans, people that wouldn't otherwise go on a cruise. I'm very anti-cruise. I think it's one of the worst things you could do with your free time. That being said, you know, don't want to yuck anybody's yum. Go have fun on Margaritaville at sea.
1: I feel like if there were to be a cruise, though, that feels right as a cruise, it's the Margaritaville.
0: I don't feel that way at all.
2: I don't feel, yeah.
0: But I love that for you.
2: Yes.
1: No. Personally, I'm just saying, I feel like it like encompasses
0: a cruise.
2: Oh, okay.
1: Like, is what I'm saying.
0: Have you met a parrot head? The Jimmy Buffett fans?
1: We stand away.
0: No, that wasn't an answer. I'm just saying, if you're the kind of fan that loves to be around other fans, then yes, this is perfect.
2: Sure.
0: I'm thinking of like some of the people that went to see Tate McRae at Lollapalooza, and you're hearing all these stories of like how awful they were to each other.
2: Oh,
0: like,
2: wow, okay.
0: First of all, I'm with you, Jordan. And again, not to yuck anyone's yum. I'm not a cruise guy. I've never been on a cruise. There's nothing that sounds more awful to me than being trapped on a boat for multiple days at a time.
2: Yeah, exactly. Right.
0: But if that's your thing, then yeah, go for it.
2: I don't understand why it's always like the extremely niche or like the diehard crowds that end up with these cruises. Because like, you know, to your point, Eric, Parrothead, like you have a name for your fan base. Mm-hmm. The Swifties did this like last year. Like it's never like, oh, you know, we might like a couple NSYNC or Backstreet Boys songs.
0: No, it's all I listen to.
1: Right.
0: To Zach Brown's point, I mean, he's rewarding fans that pay for tickets to see him,
2: you know.
0: It's those kind of fandoms that warrant, I guess, that giveaway. It's like, hey, no matter what, no matter how much the ticket costs, you show up. So I want to give back to that. So, you know, it's not something I want to do, but shout out to Zach Brown Band.
2: There you go.
0: And all of the Parrot Heads and Jimmy Buffett fans that are going to be going on the Margaritaville at Sea cruise.
1: That's awesome.
0: Over 37,000 people get to cruise.
2: God.
0: Your XYZ ENT Entertainment Report, all brought to you by Eggland's Best.
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0: astronaut. Arguably,
1: he was in Blade Runner.
0: Yeah, right? Arguably one of the coolest jackets.
1: Okay.
0: What 2023 award-winning blockbuster did Gosling continue this trend?
1: Eric. Arby.
0: Correct.
1: Yeah.
0: 1 point.
1: He got that Ken jacket going
0: on. That's right.
2: Cool. Ooh.
0: Isn't it crazy that that's what Ryan Gosling does?
1: Isn't it crazy that Audrey said nothing and her mind just went blank?
2: Well.
0: Shots fired. All right,
1: Audrey,
0: question.
1: It's not fun if you don't bully me back.
2: I was scared. Okay, I'm ready for question number two.
0: Question two. Bruno Mars just sold audio-only tickets at his Wembley Stadium shows during his London tour stop. While that gets you in the room, doesn't allow you to see all of his theatrics and dance moves. What is the name of his band that he does said dance moves with?
1: Eric. The Hooligans.
0: 2 points for Eric.
2: What?
0: Yes, Audrey, come on.
2: I didn't know that.
0: I would also have accepted Silk Sonic, but yeah. I digress.
2: Well, okay, that doesn't count, though.
1: I would have fought
0: you. I would give you the point.
1: Audrey's really just trying to play against herself. I would have fought you on that because that's just a different project.
0: Right. That's
1: a
0: duo.
1: Band and the guys that all dance with him are the Hooligans.
0: Okay, that is correct.
2: Sorry, he's been gone for like 10 years.
1: He has not.
0: Anyway, well, I get what you're saying, but not really. Question number three. BTS will not submit their latest album, Are You Wrong, for Grammy consideration after feeling slighted by the Grammy Committee's decision to introduce an Asian pop music category. Name three current members of BTS.
1: Eric. J-Hope.
2: No.
0: One.
1: I'm blanking.
0: Five.
1: Oh.
0: Four. Three. Two.
1: Why am I blanking?
0: One.
1: Oh my God, they're gonna be so mad at me. They're gonna be so
0: Audrey,
1: mad at me.
0: Would you like to take a shot
1: at this?
0: They're
1: gonna be so mad at me.
2: I'll be honest, I don't know any of them.
0: Oh, come on.
2: J-Hope.
1: I'm blanking. Oh, I'm BTS is seven. I've interviewed the guys.
2: The cute one.
0: The cute one. That does not count.
1: They're all cute, Audrey.
2: They're not.
1: They all have cute haircuts.
0: Extra points.
1: Why?
0: So we know J-Hope.
2: Then there's also like the bad boy.
0: Okay, the cute one and the bad boy will not count towards your answer. At any point, would you guys, you can jump in at this point. It's a free-for-all.
1: My mind is so blank right now.
0: All right.
2: I don't know any of them.
0: All right.
2: I only know
1: the one that did a
2: Butter
1: song with
2: and
1: Max.
2: Dynamite.
0: Are you tapping out?
2: I'm tapping out.
0: Not Honey, but...
1: Nuts?
0: Oh, God, Eric.
1: Honey Nut Cheerios?
0: No. wrong direction.
1: Just name them.
0: I was trying to do some word association
1: here. I keep thinking
0: here.
1: Nile, and I'm like One Direction.
0: All right. You said J-Hope. There is also Jungkook, Jimin, V, Suga, Jin, and RM.
1: Suga!
0: Yes.
2: Suga! Didn't know that.
1: Oh, God. I am so sorry. This isn't meant to be disrespectful to BTS. I really just panicked. I have interviewed them before. They're all wonderful.
0: They're great guys.
2: Wow,
0: great
2: Eric.
0: Guys.
1: I've just...
0: But shame on you
1: I'm
0: both.
1: I'm sorry, Army.
0: Shame on you
2: I
0: both.
2: I have no reason that I should know this. And you,
1: you have every reason
0: you should,
1: to know.
2: Why?
0: Because they're pop culture.
2: Okay.
0: Anyway, Eric wins this week's
1: Audrey
0: test.
1: Said she doesn't care about BTS.
0: Or Ryan Gosling and Barbie or Bruno Mars, apparently.
1: I won the test.
0: You did win
1: That's
0: the test
1: all that
0: there.
1: Matters.
0: There you go.
1: I'm a little scared Army's going to yell at me, but it's okay. I'll get it together. BTS is seven.
0: There you go. They are seven members.
2: BTS Army, I love you.
1: Right.
2: I respect
1: Audrey, it's over.
2: You.
1: Okay. XYZ with Eric Zachary. XYZ is the test, all brought to you by Chick-fil-A.
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1: Another story of Google putting out a feature with AI and going, whoopsie, probably shouldn't put this in the hands of everyone.
2: No.
1: Google Earth is withdrawing its AI ability that they just rolled out, where I guess people... I could see what they were trying to do. Like, if you're a property developer and you're like, there's a plot of land, what would it look like if this building was here?
2: Right.
1: But
2: right.
1: then people started being like, the Eiffel Tower would look cool if it was in Dubai. But then it got a little further and they're like, well, what if we blew it up?
2: Right. Or, yeah.
1: You know, and it, you can kind of use your imagination.
2: It's a slippery slope.
1: To see how awful people can be.
2: Right.
1: Like, trying to... You know,
2: yes.
1: imagine what it would like to be bombing someone's house.
2: Once again, we need guardrails on the AI platforms that we're rolling out.
0: Shocker!
2: Surprise, surprise.
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Love isn't always on time, but my contest where you could win tickets to see Toto will be on time. 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
4: Good morning. Headed towards the Tracy Triangle on 580 westbound, your ride is heavy from Highway 132 to Corral Hollow. Tracy traffic is stop and go westbound 205 from about Grant Line till you get over to the 580 connector, and stop and go in Altamont Pass westbound 580 between 205 and North Blinn. In Pleasanton, there's some overnight road work westbound 580 that has the San Ramon Foothill Road exit closed until 6 a.m. I'm Cynthia Seitz, and that's your hometown traffic update.
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5: Good morning. There's just a smidge of heavy traffic in Sunol, southbound 680 between Highway 84 and Andrade. South Tracy, westbound 580 traffic now slowing from Highway 132 to right before you get to Patterson Pass. Tracy, westbound 205, there's stop and go from Nagley to the 580 connector. Stop and go continuing into Altamont Pass, westbound 580 between 205 and North Flint. And in Brentwood, there's some slow traffic on southbound Vasco Road between Walnut and Camino Diablo. I'm Cynthia Seitz, and that's your hometown traffic update.
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10: 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Well, good morning. 6:08 on Hometown Mornings. I'm Mel McKay, producer Wilson. Our toy dog Ginger and Cynthia Seat standing by to grab us a check on hometown traffic weather. No more heat advisory, but still pretty warm. 96 in Tracy, 91 in Livermore, and 87 in both Danville and Walnut Creek. Currently 58 outside our studios here in Pleasanton. At 7:35, I'm going to hook one lucky listener up with a pair of tickets to see Toto with Christopher Cross and the Romantics at Shoreline Amphitheater coming up on Saturday, the 15th of this month. It's going to be such a great show. We're going to play Mel's Morning Mindbender trivia question. We give you clues to help you get to the answer. So be ready to call and play at 7:35, Mel's Morning Mindbender. How is your morning commute shaping up? Cynthia Seats has the answer for you in less than 2 minutes. How am I all bright-eyed?
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16: Hometown traffic update. Good morning. Tracy westbound 205 has stop and go traffic from Nagley to the 580 connector. South Tracy westbound 580 is doing some slowing from Highway 132 to Patterson Pass. Then when you get into Altamont Pass on westbound 580, traffic is slowing from 205 to North Flint. Brentwood to Livermore southbound on Vasco, we've got slowing between Walnut and Camino Diablo, and now some slowing that's happening between Las Vaqueras and about Dalton. Sunol southbound 680 traffic slows between Highway 84 and Andrade. I'm Cynthia Seats, and that's your hometown traffic update.

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0: TikTok's new dating feature has failed. I am so not surprised by this. Good morning. It's me, Mel McKay, at 619 on Hometown Mornings. So, TikTok is really a lot of fun for a lot of things, like silly, silly audio, silly, silly lip sync, silly dance trends, stupid food things you should never, ever, ever try, and a plethora of fake profiles for very famous people. Brandon Skelner loves me on TikTok. Yeah, that's the dude from Yellowstone and the movie Drop. Oh, he is absolutely obsessed with everything that I do. And as of the latest follow record, Rick Springfield has followed me on 20 different accounts now. And Sammy Hagar follows me as well. TikTok is BS when it comes to legit personalities. I don't believe anything. Even though I did tag Rick Springfield in the last little TikTok that I did, I tagged his official account. I still don't trust it. I do not trust TikTok. And I know. Why do I spend so much time having fun on an app that I don't trust? That's not the point of the story. The point of the story is they tried a new dating feature, and it had a section called Hangout that with hosted live group chats. It invited users who wanted to flirt to join the chat rooms with quote-unquote great people. Yeah, they were nothing but smut. Turned completely inappropriate, and TikTok had to pause their dating feature. Don't trust TikTok for anything legit, okay? Nobody hitting you up into your DMs. That is not a real celebrity. It's a scammer, okay? Although I will admit, I bought a lot of cool things on the TikTok shop. I'm not unendorsing the TikTok shop.
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4: Hometown traffic update. Good morning. Traffic is slow in Sunol, southbound 680 between Highway 84 and Andrade. South Tracy, westbound 580 has slowing from Highway 132 till you get to Corral Hollow. Tracy on 205 westbound, traffic stop and go from Grant Line to the 580 connector, and there's stop and go in Altamont Pass, westbound 580 between 205 and North Flynn. Brentwood to Livermore, southbound on Vasco, there's heavy traffic between Walnut and Camino Diablo, and then slowing between Los Vaqueros and Dalton. I'm Cynthia Seitz, and that's your hometown traffic update.
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0: People are talking about the things that have become more socially acceptable just in the last 10 years. And some of them might surprise you. 6:34 on Hometown Mornings. I'm Mel McKay. Weather for today. No heat advisory. Yay. But still sunny and warm. I mean, I think 96 is hot, but not hot enough for a heat advisory. Okay. 96 in Tracy, 91 in Livermore, and 87 in Danville. Currently 58 outside our studios here in Pleasanton. So do you ever look back on things from a decade ago and think, wow, that seems like a completely different world? Well, that's what people online are chatting about. Here are some of the good ones. It used to be socially unacceptable to do location sharing. It felt creepy. But now many people have at least one app that will show people right where they are. And, of course, I think it's really, really smart for parents who track their kids. Very smart. Consistently canceling plans. This used to be a stigma around, oh, you're so flaky, Mal. Why do you cancel plans at last minute? Because I don't want to go, period. And I really don't force myself to do stuff I don't want to do. But now, bailing on plans is considered self-care or protecting your peace. Look, another glass ceiling I broke without even knowing I broke it. How about that? Being on your phone while socializing. It is now completely normal for someone to be on their phone while having a conversation with someone. And I'm kind of old-fashioned about it. I go, hey, sorry, just checking in with work, making sure there's no fires I need to put out. Everything cool? I got to stop saying that because it is more socially acceptable. And the one that really popped out to me is AI. This used to feel so scary, but now people are having entire conversations with AI, even if it's during a Google search. So there's some things that have become socially acceptable in the last 10 years.
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0: 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Hi, it's Mel McKay at 646 on Hometown Mornings. 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
5: Good morning. Tracy, westbound 205 has stop-and-go traffic from Nagley to the 580 connector. Altamont Pass, westbound 580 is stop-and-go between 205 and Grantline. Following that, traffic slows till you get to North Flynn. South Tracy traffic, westbound 580 slow in stretches between Highway 132 and Patterson Pass. Brentwood to Livermore, southbound on Vasco, they're slowing from Walnut to Camino Diablo, and then again from Los Vaqueros to Dalton. And Pleasanton to the Sunol Grade, southbound 680's got some really slow traffic right now between Koopman and Andrade. I'm Cynthia Seitz, and that's your hometown traffic update.
6: 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Let's get it. Let's kick off a long set of today's best mix. 101.7 KKIQ.

0: Well, you can dine naked in Hollywood. Hollywood, Florida. That makes more sense. We'll dive into this nude dining subject for you in a sec. 7:09 now. Coming up at 7:35, Mel's Morning Mind Bender is going to hook one lucky KKIQ listener up with a pair of tickets to see Toto with Christopher Cross and the Romantics at Shoreline Amphitheater on Saturday, August 15th. What a great day for a show. I think every concert should be on a Saturday. And the concert promoter's laughing, going, yeah, right, Mel. We have way more artists and way more acts. We got to book them every night of the week. I get it. But I'm a Saturday night concert kind of gal, especially with a lineup like this. Toto, Christopher Cross, and the Romantics. So be here at 7:35 for your chance to play and win. So you can dine naked in Hollywood, Florida now. The nude dining nights have started at the Class Soiree Steakhouse in Hollywood, Florida, because nothing says class more than nudity, right? Dinners occur on the first Monday of each month. Tickets are $250 for men, $150 for women, and guys get a break, and it's $300 if you come as a couple. Okay, but men are more expensive than women because men like to show their junk more than women do. Just saying. The owner said that it's a 5-star experience. And that the staff are trained and very respectful. The city of Hollywood, Florida says, yes, it's legal. It's legal because the staff members working are clothed. Gross.
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6: Good morning. Traffic is moving slowly in Sunol, southbound 680 between Koopman and Andrade. There is slow traffic in South Tracy, westbound 580 between Highway 132 and Corral Hollow, and then westbound 580 slows again between Patterson Pass and the 205 merge. Tracy westbound 205's got stop and go from Nagley to the 580 connector, and Altamont Pass westbound 580 has slowing from 205 to North Glen. Brentwood to Livermore on Basco Road, traffic is stop and go between Marsh Creek and Camino Diablo, and then there's more stop and go between the Reservoir and the Bout Dalton. I'm Cynthia Seitz, and that's your hometown traffic update.
5: 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Another long set of today's best mix. 101.7 KKIQ.

0: Zebras have those stripes to help them do this. I'll tell you what this is with five random facts. Hometown weather, sunny and clear today. 96 for the high in Tracy, 91 in Livermore, and 87 in Danville. Currently 60 outside our studios in Pleasanton.
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0: The frozen yogurt chain TCBY originally stood for This Can't Be Yogurt. But there was a lawsuit from a competitor with a similar name. So now it stands for the country's best yogurt. And yeah, there are still TCBYs around. I haven't personally seen one in forever. There were nearly 2,000 locations in the U.S. in the 90s and early 2000s. But now there are about 130 left. The co-founder of the identity protection from LifeLock once gave out his social security number in ads to prove how effective the service was. His identity was stolen at least 13 times, and the company was fined $12 million for false advertising. The official birthplace of Kermit the Frog is Leland, Mississippi. Jim Henson used to spend a lot of time there as a child growing up. Burger King can't call itself Burger King in Australia because a small restaurant already owns that trademark. So all the Australian locations are called Hungry Jack's. Now, you know, if you're going to Australia and you want your favorite Burger King food, you got to look for Hungry Jack's. And zebras have stripes to help keep them cool. Zebras graze longer than other animals, which means they're out in the sun longer. And hey, they don't have SPF. So the stripes help them regulate their body temperature.
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13: Good morning. There's stop-and-go traffic, Tracy, westbound 205 from about 11th Street to the 580 connector, and stop-and-go in Altamont Pass, westbound 580 between 205 and North Flynn. Brentwood to Livermore, southbound on Vasca Road, traffic is stop-and-go between Walnut and Camino Diablo, and slow traffic from Los Vaqueros to the 580 connector. Pleasanton to the Sunol Grade, southbound 680, there's stop-and-go now in between Sunol Boulevard and Andrade. I'm Cynthia Seitz, and that's your hometown traffic update.
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14: 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Yeah.

0: Pink Pony Club. There she is, Chapel Roan on 101.7 KKIQ. I'm Mel McKay, and it is time to play Mel's Morning Mind Bender. Do you want to win tickets to Toto with Christopher Cross and the Romantics? Of course you do.
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0: 800, I'm sorry, I gave the old number. Oh my God, that number's not even, like, working anymore. Sorry. 925-447-1017. If you're like, I've been trying to call it, it doesn't work. Yeah, maybe you're dialing the 800 number. Dial 925-447-1017. Here's the question. 21% of men wear this. Three times a week. What is it? Something that should be washing it. You should be washing it. But 21% of men are wearing this three times a week. 925-447-1017 is the number to call. If you can tell me what exactly 21% of men are wearing three times a week that should be washed, then you're going to win tickets to Toto with Christopher Cross and the Romantics at Shoreline Amphitheater on Saturday, August 15th. Call now and good luck.
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0: Hi, Lawrence in Livermore. How are you today?
1: I'm good.
0: Good, good, good. All right, you're a dude. I think you have an advantage on this one. So 21% of men wear this 3 times a week. What is it? Should be washing it. The guys should be washing it, but they're wearing it 3 times a week. What are they wearing?
1: I'm guessing it's the shorts or boxer.
0: Thankfully, it is not their underwear. Feel free to try back. Patrick in Castro Valley. Hi, how are you?
2: Welcome to another hump day.
0: We made it, my friend. We made it. Okay, so Lawrence eliminated their underwear. And that, ironically, was the next guest. Thank God 21% of men aren't wearing the same pair of underwear 3 times a week. Good Lord. So you should be washing it, not underwear. And your clue is above the waist. So what are guys wearing 3 times a week that they should be washing?
2: T-shirt?
0: Yes. 21% of men out there wear the same shirt 3 times a week without washing it. Yeah. Can you hear the shameful tone in my voice? That's intended. Wash your damn shirts, you dirty boys. Congratulations, Patrick. You've got a pair of tickets.
2: Thank you so much.
0: You are so welcome. You're going to go see Toto with Christopher Cross and the Romantics at Shoreline Amphitheater on Saturday, August 15th. Have a great time at the show and wear a clean shirt. I know you always do.
2: I'll try.
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0: We want you to help make a difference for local kids heading back to school. It's our back to school drive this Saturday. Hometown weather for today, sunny and clear, not as hot. Thankfully, no heat advisory, but still toasty. 96 in Tracy, 91 in Livermore, currently 60 outside our studios here in Pleasanton. Our back to school drive is happening this Saturday, 10 a.m. to 2 p.m. at Walmart on Rosewood Drive in Pleasanton, once again benefiting Family Giving Tree. 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We have the list of the school supplies that are needed most for you posted at KKIQ.com. I posted the link for you as well on our Facebook X pages, and I put together a little reel for you on Instagram of some of the stuff. 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That's a big one. And we've got it broken down to ages as well, and grades, like kindergarten through second, third through fifth, and sixth through 12th. So check out the list of needed school supplies at KKIQ.com under the Back to School Drive. 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I hope to see you this Saturday at Walmart in Pleasanton for our Back to School Drive.
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5: Good morning. Tracy traffic, westbound 205. That stop and go right before you get to the 11th Street on-ramp to the 580 connector. In Altamont Pass, westbound 580, traffic is stop and go between 205 and about Grantline, just the top of the hill there, and then slowing as you make your way down towards North Flynn. Brentwood to Livermore, southbound on Vasco, we've got very slow traffic between Marsh Creek and Camino Diablo, and then some stop and go between Los Vaqueros and Dalton. And Pleasanton into the Sunol Grade, southbound 680, there's traffic that's slowing from Sunol Boulevard till you get to Andrade. Also, Sunol westbound on 84 has got some stop and go between Little Valley Road and 680. I'm Cynthia Seitz, and that's your hometown traffic update.
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Coming up this hour at 8:20, don't try TikTok's new dating app feature because it failed miserably. We'll tell you all about that at 8:35. Things that are acceptable now that were not acceptable 10 years ago. Kind of interesting, and some of them are head scratchers. Hometown weather. At least we don't have a heat advisory, but I'm not saying it's chilly or anything crazy. It's still summer and hot. Sunny and out in Tracy, we've got a high today of 96 and a low down to 61. Livermore 91 with a low of 51. And then Danville and Walnut Creek.

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2: Good morning. There's still that stop-and-go traffic in Pleasanton, southbound 680 between Sunol Boulevard and Andrade. And there's a pocket of stop-and-go Sunol westbound on 84 Vallecetus Road between Little Valley Road and the 680 connector. In Tracy, westbound 205, that traffic stop-and-go from 11th Street to the 580 connector. Altamont Pass, westbound 580 has stop-and-go between 205 and Grantline. Following that, traffic just stays slow till you get to North Flynn. Brentwood to Livermore, southbound on Vasco Road. They're slowing between Walnut and Camino Diablo, and a bit of stop-and-go between Los Vaqueros and Dalton. I'm Cynthia Seitz, and that's your hometown traffic update.
1: 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Another long set of today's best mix. 101.7 KKIQ.

0: If you were thinking about trying that new dating feature from TikTok, don't do it. Why would you do it? I know that there are a lot of scammers, a lot of catfishers out there pretending to be someone else, but it is an epidemic on TikTok. There are like 20 Rick Springfield accounts that are following me. Yeah, yeah. And Brian Skellner, that hot guy from Yellowstone in the movie Drop. Oh, yeah. He's completely obsessed with me. Slides into my TikTok messages all the time. I'm being different by not responding to him. They're all scammers. You can't trust anything on TikTok. Well, I've had good luck with the shop, and I've had some fun with some of the trends. But seriously, beyond that, TikTok is full of scammers, okay? It's just stupid to think that TikTok dating would work for you. Business Insider said they recently tested it. The feature was in a section called Hangouts. And hosts could drop in live group chats. Now, some of the chat rooms got inappropriate. The majority of them downright smutty. What else did you expect? Come on. So after that complete failure, TikTok has paused the new dating feature. It invited users who wanted to flirt to join chat rooms with quote unquote great people. Where are you going to find those? Most of us who are on TikToks are big old jerks like me.
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2: Good morning. It's still stop and go in Tracy, westbound 205 from 11th Street to the 580 connector. And out to my pass, westbound 580, the traffic just really slow between 205 and North Flynn. Some slow traffic coming into Livermore, southbound on Vasco Road between Las Vaqueras and the 580 connector. Let's go Pleasanton to the Sunol Grade, southbound 680, where there's stop and go between Koopman and Andrade. And just a pocket of stop and go in Sunol, westbound on 84 Vallecitas Road, between Little Valley Road and 680. I'm Cynthia Seitz, and that's your hometown traffic update.
1: 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We feed all back to the music. Now, let's get back to today's best mix. Yeah. 1017 KKIQ.

0: I was made to tell you silly, silly things that are socially acceptable now, but they weren't in the last 10 years. Hi, it's 8:34 on Hometown Mornings. I'm Mel McKay. This is a big topic online. People are chatting about it and throwing in awesome things like AI. Remember how we used to be so scared of AI? And now most people do entire conversations with them and they use them for their work emails and all that jazz. Okay, so AI is now apparently socially acceptable, and it wasn't 10 years ago. Canceling plans consistently. There used to be a stigma around you being a flake, and I was called a flake for a lot because when I was younger, I wasn't as good as my boundaries. So I'd be like, yeah, I'll try to make it, instead of just saying, no, I don't want to go. That sounds horrible. Have a fun time without me. I do not want to go. Now, 53-year-old Mel goes, no, that sounds horrible. I'm going to stay home with my dog. Thanks anyway. Now, consistently canceling plans is considered self-care or protecting your peace. So there's a glass ceiling I broke without even knowing I was broken it by being a cancel-y, flaky jerk. Turning location on, sharing your location with people. That used to feel kind of creepy, but now it's everywhere. Gosh, I can look on Facebook and know where my friends are at any time. I do think it's very, very good, though, that parents are now tracking their kids. I mean, that's just brilliant. That's what location tracking should be. And the last thing that is socially acceptable now that wasn't 10 years ago is being on your phone while you're socializing. It's now completely normal to be on your phone while having a conversation.
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0: 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It is 8:44 on Hometown Mornings. I'm Mel McKay. Cynthia Seitz is ready to give you a final check on hometown traffic. I want to talk to you about our back-to-school drive that's coming up on Saturday. 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
5: Good morning. In Tracy, westbound 205 before Mountain House Parkway, a crash has a couple of vehicles over on the right-hand shoulder. Meantime, traffic is stop and go from about 11th Street to the 580 connector. And in Altamont Pass, westbound 580, there's just slow traffic between 205 and North Flint. Pleasanton, eastbound 80, just east of Dougherty, we got a report of tire tread out there in the right lane, so be extra careful there. And Pleasanton to Sanol, southbound 680, there's still a pocket of stop and go right between Koopman and Andrade. 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I'm Cynthia Seitz, and that's your hometown traffic update.
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0: Warren on KKIQ, Dido, Club Nouveau, and new music from K-pop Demon Hunters. Huntrix and the crew's gonna sing Golden for us. Hometown weather, sunny and clear. At least there's no heat advisory in effect, but it's still hot. 91 in Livermore and 96 in Tracy. Currently 68. Lord, coming up next.
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0: From K-Pop Demon Hunters, that's Golden from Huntrix on today's Best Mix 101.7 KKIQ. That does it for me, Mel McKay. Faith Alfer in next with Big Mountain, Alanis Morissette, and Taylor Swift. 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
4: Well, you know, the 10 and 2 stretch is brought to you by Barron's Jewelers and Mancini Sleep World. Well, he joined the U.S. Reserve, then the U.S. Naval Reserve at 15, so he didn't have to be drafted. And he went AWOL, fled to Toronto, Canada, came back, got himself together, and this was his best hit. Rick James, Super Freak. She's a

We All Know That by Rick James, our 10-2 stretch brought to you by Barron's Jewelers, the Legacy of Elegance, and Mancini Sleep World. Rest easy. Ah, he was something else, wasn't he? All right, coming up, Taylor Swift, Taylor Cruz, Alanis Morissette, Ironic, KKIQ.

0: polite. There's Taylor Swift, the honeymooner. I'm Faith Alford, 101.7 KKIQ. Good morning. Kind of feels like good afternoon, just a little bit. Partly cloudy today in our hometown weather and hot, high 80s, mid 90s. That way tomorrow as well. Not as hot tomorrow, cooling down overnight. Coming up, Tears for Fears. And let's talk about Bay Area perks.
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1: I want to talk about Mel McKay. My name is Faith Alfer, 101.7 KKIQ, Little Madonna, Sabrina Carpenter. I love when the different generations just come together. Well, that's what Mel McKay wants you to do. 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And thank you to our generous sponsors, Danville Music and Dublin Mazda.
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0: Hometown weather hot today, high 80s, mid 90s today, tomorrow like cloudy. In the morning we will have the sun poking through. Bruno Mars just played, and I almost said he's going to play again. Sarah Bareilles, maybe I should drink some more coffee. Sarah Bareilles is next, KKIQ.
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I want to be brave, and I know some days it's hard to be braver than others. My name is Faith Alfer. Good morning. Kind of feels like good afternoon, doesn't it? It's a wonderful Wednesday. 101.7 KKIQ. Magpie is looking for a home. Our fluffy, furry friend. We'll talk about her next.

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0: 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Oh, she wants a forever home. She will fit right into your home. She appreciates a sweet, easygoing companion. So if you're hyper like me, she doesn't want you, but she's a treasure, and she's ready to be somebody's shiniest new find. 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Yes, she's spayed, and yes, she's house trained, and yes, she's a cutie.
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0: I knew it. I knew you. My name is Faith Alfer on this National Oyster Day, 101.7 KKIQ. Hometown weather partly cloudy today, off and on for your wonderful Wednesday. And high in the 80s, low 90s today and tomorrow. We will hang out with this great weather, and I'll hang out with the material girl. Still doing her thing. Coming up, KKIQ.
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And you can see Olivia Rodrigo in Oakland. 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

0: I guess time does fly when you're having fun. My name is Faith Alfer. 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

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You are my king. You are my queen. 101.7 KKIQ Adele, Olivia Dean, Backstreet Boys, As Long As You Love Me.

0: man, I need you. My name is Faith Alford, 101.7 KKIQ. Happy Wednesday. Hometown weather, gorgeous and hot, high in the 80s, low 90s. Actually, that way today and tomorrow will be cloudy, and the sun will come on in and stretch through. I've got Adele and the Police. Every breath you take, every move you make, we're going to be watching you.
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Honestly, I am a fan. My name is Faith Alford, 101.7 KKIQ. I saw him on the Today Show. Shaboozy singing, doing his thing. I'm like, okay, fine. Here's good news. I'm a fan.

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0: Risk it all, Bruno Mars. My name is Faith Al for 101.7 KKIQ. Good afternoon. 2 o'clock is upon us. Mark Acton is next. X, Y, and Z with Eric Zachary. Thank you for allowing me to serve you and to hang out for non-blondes. I mean, not me. That's the song that's coming up next right here on today's Best Mix, 101.7 KKIQ. Have a good one and drink your water.
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Oh, Outside Lands, my favorite music festival, is this weekend. I don't have tickets. I'm kind of bummed about that. If you're going, I hope you enjoy it. First time I ever saw or heard of Sabrina Carpenter.

0: I owe you an apology. I lied to you yesterday, and I didn't intend to. I was just misinformed. Ted Lasso actually came out last night. So at 9 o'clock, you were able to watch it because we're on the West Coast. And what Apple TV does is they release it right at midnight Eastern time. So if you logged into your Apple TV last night at 9 o'clock or after, you were able to watch episode number 1 of season 4 of Ted Lasso. And that's what I did. When I realized that, I got a text from my sister saying, hey, it's out now. I watched it right at 9:45. I'm so happy that we live in a world where Ted Lasso is still a thing.
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I don't know how your work day is going. I hope it's going well, though. But this hour on the radio is going to be fun. Madonna, Aerosmith, Natasha Bedingfield, and Prince all on the way. And this is Cher, Believe, on 101.7 KKIQ. 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

0: alone. Another picture-perfect day as far as your hometown weather goes. Not scorching hot, still nice and warm out. It feels like summertime. Crazy to think that back-to-school season is here. I know a lot of schools are starting next week. When I was a kid, it didn't start till after Labor Day. I wish my kids were going back to school. I've got 3 weeks to the day until they start. And, I've run out of ideas and patience. If you have any ideas, especially in this great weather, let me know. And I will do those with my kids because I need all the help I can get.
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12: Good afternoon. Got a couple of stretches of slow-moving traffic. I have reports of some debris in the road westbound 580 out of Dublin right around San Ramon Road, Foothill Road. I have reports of a large yellow container causing issues in two of the right-hand lanes. Not seeing a vehicle anywhere nearby on the shoulder. Seeing some slow traffic right now westbound 580 between Hacienda Drive and San Ramon Road. Freeing up as you continue over the Dublin grade. Eastbound 580, I have reports of a tarp in the roadway as you're working your way out of Dublin right around Fallon Road. That is going to be causing some issues in the middle lane of the exit ramp, so not seeing too much additional traffic on the freeway this afternoon. Should see somebody arriving to get that tarp moved. You will see brake lights eastbound 580 at Castro Valley before that. Just commute traffic, fresh air over the Dublin grade, slow in Dublin between Foothill Road and Fallon Road. Sluggish traffic through Livermore over the Altamont Pass. Those brake lights between North Livermore Avenue and Grantline Road. No active accidents to report there. Eastbound 580, just commute traffic over the Altamont Pass. Other freeways are looking all right. A couple of small pockets of brake lights eastbound 205 around Tracy Boulevard. Northbound 680, slow traffic and stretches out of Fremont. Over the Sunol grade, brake lights continuing into Pleasanton until about Stone Ridge Drive. Not consistent traffic between Fremont and Pleasanton, but a few stretches of slowing along the way. That's your hometown traffic. I'm Lyle Glass.

Good afternoon. Checking in on westbound 580, had reports of a large yellow container in the right-hand lanes around Foothill Road, San Ramon Road, just past the 680 connector last time we checked in. That has been moved to the shoulder. Still going to see a bit of slow traffic starting around Hop Yard Road and carrying with you until San Ramon Road. A fresh air continuing over the Dublin Grade. A bit of commute traffic still sticking around at this point since they got everything moved to the shoulder. Eastbound 580, slow out of Castro Valley, some fresh air over the Dublin Grade, slow in Dublin between 680 and Fallon Road, and then some sluggish traffic through Livermore over the Altamont Pass. Those brake lights from before north of Livermore Avenue till about Grantline Road continuing over the Altamont Pass. No active accidents, just your usual commute traffic this afternoon. Not too heavy of brake lights, but definitely some steady slowing out of Livermore. Eastbound 205, just going to be slow before Interstate 5. Brake lights starting past MacArthur Drive. Northbound 680, seeing slow traffic and stretches through Fremont over the Sunol Grade. Some fresh air past Highway 84, but you will slow back down in Pleasanton between Sunol Boulevard and Stone Ridge Drive. Also seeing your typical brake lights through Danville into Walnut Creek. No active accidents, just commute slowing. That's your hometown traffic. I'm Lyle Glass.

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Everyone's going to go nuts. Everybody loves Natasha Bedingfield Unwritten. How did I know you're going to a wedding this weekend? Easy. It's the summertime, and it's a weekend, and you got hella friends, and it's going to be expensive. But you're going to look fabulous.

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0: Ed Sheeran, camera. He just makes me want to speak in a British accent. Even though you can't really tell when he sings, he's one of those where you don't know. Like with Adele, you definitely know she's British. Yeah, with Ed Sheeran, you don't really know. But still, when I say Ed Sheeran, I want to say it like that, okay? I know it's a terrible British accent, and I apologize to all of you that have that accent. I digress. Let's look at your hometown weather. It's hot. Yeah, it's August in the East Bay. Of course it's going to be hot. It's going to stay this way all for the next 7 days. Saturday and Sunday are your hottest days of the week. 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
16: Good afternoon. Got a few stretches of commute traffic continuing through the Wednesday drive. Eastbound 580, slow out of Castro Valley, some fresh air over the top of the Dublin grade. Slowing back down in Dublin, eastbound 580 between Foothill Road and Fallon Road. Also going to see some sluggish traffic over the Altamont Pass. Brake lights starting at Livermore, right around 1st Street, hanging steadily over the Altamont Pass until Grant Line Road. Just some steady commute traffic as we continue through the drive. No accidents are currently being reported. Westbound 580 moving pretty smooth this afternoon. Eastbound 205, just going to be some of your typical commute traffic hanging around between MacArthur Drive and Interstate 5. Northbound 680, slow traffic and stretches through Fremont over the Sunol grade. You'll see some fresh air past Highway 84, but slowing down in Pleasanton between Sunol Boulevard and Stone Ridge Drive. Your typical pockets of afternoon traffic rolling through the Wednesday drive. No accidents are currently being reported. That is your hometown traffic. I'm Lyle Glass.
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There's all kinds of summer fun activities for you and your family to do.

Looking at your hometown weather, hot today. Of course, it's August. What else are we expecting? No rain in the forecast, no dry thunder and lightning, none of that. Just sunshine and warm temperatures. I'm going to be out in Dublin for the Shamrock Soccer Tournament this weekend. It is going to be hot there. So if your kids are involved in that, like mine are, make sure you got the sunscreen and the hydration drink, whether that's water or whatever else you want your kids to drink. Keep them well hydrated.

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15: Hometown traffic update.
10: Good afternoon. Got a couple of stretches of slow traffic. A lot of your typical pockets of brake lights for the Wednesday drive. Eastbound 580 slow out of Castro Valley. Some fresh air over the top of the Dublin grade. Slow in Dublin between 680 and Fallon Road. Sluggish traffic through Livermore over the Altamont Pass. Those brake lights between North Livermore Avenue and Grantline Road. Steady commute traffic this afternoon. No accidents have been reported. For those chunks of slowing, westbound 580 currently looking pretty good. Saw some traffic around the 680 connector not too long ago, but most of those brake lights have cleared up as we continue this afternoon. Eastbound 205, slow between Tracy Boulevard and Interstate 5. Northbound 680, still slow in stretches out of Fremont. Over the Sunol grade, a breath of fresh air past Highway 84, and then slow in Pleasanton between Bernal Avenue and Stone Ridge Drive. Your typical pockets of commute traffic, no accidents to report rolling through the afternoon. That is your hometown traffic. I'm Lyle Glass.
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I've been really busy for the past few months, so haven't been working out. And I started up a new workout program on Sunday, and it feels so good. I'm sore today, but I'm ready to get back at it when I get home later tonight. And you know, this is what's going to be in my headphones. Picture me running up those stairs, okay? Hands up high. I'm going to Rocky this. It's Eye of the Tiger, Survivor on 101.7 KKIQ.

Good afternoon. A moving slow eastbound 580. Seen some brake lights out of Castro Valley before the top of the Dublin grade. You'll slow back down in Dublin between the 680 connector and about Santa Rita Road. Also seeing some sluggish traffic through Livermore over the Altamont Pass. Going to be slow between North Livermore Avenue and Grant Line Road. Some heavier traffic over the Altamont Pass this afternoon, but no accidents have been reported. Just going to be some heavy commute slowing for the Wednesday drive. Westbound 580 is moving pretty smooth. You'll see a little bit of slow traffic right around the Dublin interchange. Westbound 580 freeing up before Foothill Road. Looking good continuing over the Dublin grade. Eastbound 205, just a bit of slow traffic out of Tracy before Interstate 5. Northbound 680, slow and go out of Fremont over the Sunol grade. Fresh air past Highway 84 until Sunol Boulevard. You will slow back down in Pleasanton between Sunol Boulevard and Stone Ridge Drive. Sluggish traffic through Danville into Walnut Creek. Some of your typical pockets of commute slowing. No accidents to report as we continue through the Wednesday drive. That's your hometown traffic. I'm Lyle Glass.

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1: 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She's going to be out at Walmart on Rosewood Drive in Pleasanton Saturday from 10 to 2. 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You can help Bay Area students by donating new school supplies. And you, while you're out there, you can also win tickets to see Olivia Rodrigo when she's in Oakland. You can get all the info and see more of the stuff that is needed at kkiq.com. And it's all thanks to our sponsors, Danville Music and Dublin Mazda.
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12: Good afternoon. Seeing your typical brake lights rolling through the Wednesday drive. Northbound 680 slow and stretches through Fremont over the Sunol grade. You'll see some fresh air past Highway 84, slowing back down in Pleasanton between Sunol Boulevard and Stone Ridge Drive. Moving pretty smooth through Dublin and San Ramon. Sluggish traffic through Danville into Walnut Creek this afternoon. Not seeing any accidents reported along the way, just some steady commute traffic. for your Wednesday drive. Southbound 680 looking pretty good. I see a stretch of brake lights in San Ramon before Bollinger Canyon Road. Not currently seeing any accidents there. Eastbound 580, a bit of commute traffic at a Castro Valley. Fresh air over the Dublin grade and then slow in Dublin between 680 and Fallon Road. Sluggish traffic through Livermore over the Altamont Pass. Those brake lights between North Livermore Avenue and the 205 connector. No active accidents this afternoon. Some heavier traffic over the Altamont Pass, but just going to be commute slowing. No active accidents to report. That is your hometown traffic. I'm Lyle Glass.
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